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2: Ladies and gentlemen, this is an experimental record. It's an experiment for me, and I hope it's the experimental for you.

Darling, as I write this letter, here's hoping you're thinking of me. My mind's made up. So long.